0: Being black is a responsibility.
1: No white God. 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
0: 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Who killed Smiley? 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

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What are they teaching you in school?

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I've been on a high low, free souls go only where the love is. But I've been having mood swings.

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The fountain outside my window whispers of calm, the bombs dropping in my head.

under missiles in the Congo. From east to west, east to west, east to west. The stolen presidency, the government brainwashing.

migrants looting the land, the tentacles of the local elite, neighboring responsibility, corporations mining, the World Bank and the IMF. Tell them, talk about the blood. Talk about the blood. Vanishing visions, scarcely strangling the givers with everything to lose. The censorship, the dank jail cell. Tell them. Talk about the blood. 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

0: 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I'ma shoot me with a motherfucker one. 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

It is difficult to associate these horrors with the proud civilizations that created them. Sparta, Rome, the knights of Europe, the samurai. They worship strength because it is strength that makes all other values